0: Yippee!
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0: West on the country.
1: It's all the for John Diggins.
0: Satteldüner.
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0: Wir reiten durch die Erdbeeren.

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1: In the ghetto.
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0: 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Steve was driving, cause I had to talk to my man.
1: I told you I don't know anything about any fucking setup. You can torture me all you want.
2: Torture you, that's good. That's a good idea. 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